You won't love nobody else. Jelly boy quit me. She quit me in a damn good way. 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She quit me in a damn good way.

0: when the money hits.
1: That one was Money Hits by Daughter of Swords off their 2025 album, Alex.
2: W-R-E-K, Atlanta. We did all that, but it's a chance, y'all.

I don't know.

convalescence, where old-timers go to renew. Renew, renew, Attorney General, renew. Where Doug Adams' hero is named Effordent, and the film room shows Mr. Magoo. Where the art show has pictures of Dorian Gray, where the Tully and oxygen's pure. And where we will party, flirt, filk, schmooze, and smoff, till the con suite

What is the law?

That was Outro Angel by Runo Plum off the album Patching. Before that was Nobody's Business If I Do by John Jackson off the album Classic African American Songsters. Up next is September Saturn by Woods off the album From Oatmeal to Buttermilk.

blanket of pain that I can wrap up in. You got a hold of me now. Hey, that's a hell of a grip, and I admit I was tanked, and you could say it was pissing gin. It's hard.

Biotech scientists are very familiar with peptides, but most of us are not. So if the word sounds newly familiar to you, in the news this June was the surprise action of a newly formed FDA advisory committee. They voted to recommend that compounding pharmacies should be allowed to use some 6 peptides, even though they had not undergone any normally required trials for safety and efficacy. And just to remind you, efficacy means that in using them, these substances do what they say they're going to do. Dr.

0: that mic back over here, and I might sing another Jimmy Rogers tune right here.
1: Taking off though. Don't get excited.
0: I got a yodel just one, Jack. Before we play them something hot to quit on, I got a yodel just one. We have to hold us kind of strictly to the time. You can tell me when we just got one more to pick.
1: Okay, yeah, it'll be a little while.
0: Okay. Well, I'm going to T for Texas right here. I'll see if I can, as old Robert Lund used to say on the Opry, I'll see if I can yodel just one.

0: What about leaving London?
1: Huh?
0: What about leaving London?

Merci beaucoup, Zia Tavassian, Jean-Félix Mayou, Pierre Tanguay, Vandelei Baroni, Denis Plante, Lucio Altobelli, moi-même Damien Nissan. Merci d'être venu ici ce soir. À la prochaine.

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Good day, everyone, and welcome aboard Island Flyover. 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
1: You're kidding me. No way. This is WREK Atlanta? I can't believe it.

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2: That was Jelly Dancers from the album Listen, Compute, Rock Home by Bruce Heck and Esther Nelson. Yeah.

Mamana gongo nongo no. Dega le bele suguliwe, tamangiro wadi. Mamana gongo nongo no.